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1: 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Always a lot of interesting North Country events there. For example, on Monday, June 8th at 7 p.m., the Americana band Slough Creek will perform an album pre-release show at the new home of the Pendragon Theater in Saranac Lake. 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
1: 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It's 7:19. Today is Thursday, May 21st. Good morning. I'm Monica Sandreski. I'm glad you could join us this morning. Stick around. Coming up in about 10 minutes, we'll get some local news with the bottom of the hour newscast from right here at NCPR. That's just ahead, starting at 7:31. 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
1: 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It's 7:49. Good morning. I'm Monica Sandreski. How are you? Hope you're feeling good. I'm looking forward to spending the morning with you. Stick around. Coming up in about 10 minutes, it's our daily news show, Northern Light. That's weekday mornings starting at 8 o'clock only here on North Country Public Radio. It's where we get caught up on the morning's news happening throughout northern New York and in Albany, too. And I hear the voices of people making change and impacts in our community. Coming up on today's edition, we'll hear from our reporter David Escobar. A story about a police training program in the Adirondacks is aiming to help local law enforcement build trust with the communities that they serve. It combines training in de-escalation and bias awareness with conversations about the emotional toll of police work, and it's all led by a former police officer. We'll hear more coming up on Northern Light, again from 8 to 8:30, Monday through Friday, right here on North Country Public Radio.

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It's 8:26. Good morning. I'm Monica Sandreski here with you in the North Country alongside my co-host, Catherine.

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